0: Mondays, dance club.
1: Take your time, find a way to control the line. Let the record get into your mind. Let it start to rattle.

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1: 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Yes.
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0: Sunday's Dance Club. 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

I saw you in the disco last week in San Francisco. The way you used your voice did has really made me feel sick. The doctor fixed my hard drive. No, a virus in my archive.

rompemos la rutina al mezclarte estos temas. Somos diferentes, no te cambies. We break the routine by mixing these topics. We are different.